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does not have, you know, come to be. 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So when you say that she was also in the place, because at the time, we were very active in the church, you know, we did service, student service, we were popular following the church of the I was singing, instruments like what like that. 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
3: Just explain to me that continues for months on it. And if I said to you, and I said, oh, guys, I'm all right. Just say, I say, I'll be here. Which is the same thing. What you saw, what you say. Are you ready for this? I'm not ready for my son. I'm not ready for my son. I'm not ready for my son. I'm not ready for my son. What about why you ready to my child? I'm not ready for my son. I'm not ready for my son. I'm not ready for my son. Before we even get into all this wedding and planning, this is my first question. I'm suddenly vibrant.
4: Yeah,
2: no. We two people from different backgrounds, and I ever be she and I be worry. And like Mama Ruth be saying, you know, say why you be saying, so why you crowd? 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E be ye ya, but na san in yango po to say no. So ti asi, and tina call si. Sin kebe to me, and katina u baby. 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So ti asi. We don't ask all questions. But ye, dear young one, say, when no one near man as say, ye dey worry. And in tea, number one, a mawari no inquiry. Yet they a friend is a near my wound and near me, and ye dey worry. O be who be a, or so me who no 3 weeks for pepper, and of why me want ye, and I'm tea no man said dance, and in ye. It ye or quiet near my dear Bemua, I say, upon your correction, why they a friend be a ma awari no. Engine. They just say, you be sunny, say, and then no, I'm a four airban, or who miss our questions. Near your old friend came to na a frano, and before, nay a dear, dear, who went to me, and there, this and a head of fe. Or quite put in our home, I can say, a friend is saying, a friend is saying, also, dear,
3: what fine,
2: Madame Fubio say, Papa, why did you cry? What happened?
3: See,
2: so, and ne. When your young will be gunny, will be too me contented to my free sour in a siako. And so, Mamma got her nepa, said, so why in jeans, son of cra, papa, hammy. Am I any now? I witnesses, sir, and as I dance
3: for any day,
2: your body so. And it's said, papa, sorry, they must see you don't know what you're putting yourself through it. And sir, and my mamma for now, my own young tears. Our rear. It's a lot of a friend is saying, "Obi anaju ni muda ho, so be wary." Because it's a one you know now. Na unti ni mbi ase. Na usi ube true mi contenta kuremua. Mama ube sa true mi contenta frimuako. So, unti. The mi meka ni say, "I was say yetu yabwasi." Yet steady mi anka sa mi steady mi hubu say, "Ah, maya kradu." And if I say I'm not going to go to my crowd will say, "Be big, you are the day in the But also, so meeting me at Tiki, and some are to an amount at you once I say, "You are quite can you know? Now, can you be sure? Now, a busiana steady one or be money to a chill. Now, you are running bra. Yes, what you want me, mammy, Bashan, and papa better than that, and there's any money in there, and you go. And I be AI, no worry. Show you now, Tomo. If you are one of my guys, it will be free.
4: obidi owu e film obidi yari e film e de na mitie mami bia odeni na danfo picture abeto so na niema na danfo na go through ne ne fra na niema bebere wa go through yari e bebere be ma no so so odeni 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akwa question mama wo ti me da se
3: yo mami na nza me da se ba na mi no me focus mu o no kura anye se wo do be ma na wo ne na e ko tina no cause me ni believe se me focus we should be on you
4: on your
3: because wo hwe mu a aware the way I can see be ma no ba no o mu be fi no ma kwa ko ye ba enti ku nye ni yenu onti owo so bi aye ho and san wa ka ne ngo ku enti se wo ni mo zwa e be ye din se ya na 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se wa kwa ware should you force yourself into it when you yourself know that you're already? Because what you said, okay, I worry you what you say, I worry you. Okra, we did not change you. What you said, that's a day, I'm going here. So what I say, but if you're a person who worry you, be able to say, almost one more worry, you can think like that, you'll say, if you're, you keep it, you think I will come from, I'm going to be in and I'm going to be in COVID. I'm going to be in COVID.
5: But what you can?
3: Yes, I was saying. And you know, the main thing is focusing on the fact that who now power? Do you know you? Because who did you are? Who can you perform in the court tonight? Who said you would take? No, or the one draw and mouse and your feelings are what you now. Nothing I will know feelings are what you are going.
4: That's me.
3: You will die there. I'm telling you, because of their man. Not your promo, your son, or that back. That's what you are saying. And I'm a minister of Bano for a normal Sophia Jabbafi. It's a no feeling that said, oh, boy, and then I will yet party a channel who yes, and I yes, I say it. No, Bama society, the attitude is a way to say, I brought one the best of the woman, open some money about the air, and then it's here, the end, yes, we. So just say, it's you should know who you are, and Sana, not only because I'm worried about the problems about the county, but the young man said, people focus more on where they know at a bia ebeche aduane a manfo obedi and seman ko fo obeka and I'm thinking who you na mo ware dia manfo obedi dia omo beka no eno dia gani se bam it's a thing say you educate one dia you should educate them to focus on the marriage itself and all the things around the marriage and apart from that when you know who you are now how do you choose to marry? Why not pass over one? Africa. I have a list. We need 30 our list. We need 40 our need 40 go 50 or say bia. Sasem na ye ka no. Eyan pa na say go according to your list. Because nobody be can answer. O fa na sa no. O ni sa o fa na sa. Because our list ni ye. No decide say we pa our list na mo o be fa na sa. I am telling you
5: not
3: problems.
5: But I'm
3: motivating
5: her.
3: Ah,
5: yeah,
6: too wonka.
5: Oh, great, okay. Me know how to create a bit,
6: the
5: question of this...
3: I'm probably not so to create
5: a bit. I think so. Okay. How is it now?
3: Yeah, better.
5: It's better now, okay. All right. Let me from Rama, Papa. Okay. Question, maybe something to say. because they say, yeah, I mean, look further. Further, I'm going to say, my cousin was here. Who say, why you ready, right? Miss me make a say, who obano? Ah, would you be my neighbor? Now, the who see would do be man? Yeah, would be so about what I would be so soon as a be man on the world. And as a be man, also what you have a commission of us office or warren on now, the office of don't know. Who be man, also you'll be so who say obano or do, although who could warn the dear. But who be some who say, or don't who say the who don't know. Am I making sense here?
3: Well, but it's not just what you decide. anya sadia wo se wonu ze ya mamre unya wudia wo ye wabusia dia
5: dia
3: busia ne be ka no eno na ebe ebe ebe enti no asema ye ka yin na all those ye ka about aware no e bia ne se the end time so aba be se mu
5: se
3: wonu uku ne wo yire ti na ofe ne se e wo ma ware ne ti na efe na mo be se mu wa mu da mu na ba ku ma. This is the time. I remember said maybe a program on Owo, and I think we should do it again. Because yes, honestly, a program, it doesn't say many years with Ahini. Aye. But I'm saying, me here, but me can clear here, not answer Owo, but and me and my person, I'm realizing that we really still have to talk about this. We have to talk about this.
6: Especially, you need to do quite now, you know, and say, well, but we in Ghana for. What do we talk about? A woman somehow, yes, the other woman will. They said, no, look at that. Huh? I didn't know what to put your ass in one planet, yeah. Who said, yeah, we'll end in over four. I didn't know one planet. And then I'll call you a living plan of all this insurance and the idea, I don't know. Woman, you be in. Oh, and see, yeah, I didn't know, I can't be, yeah, I didn't need a different, I don't know. I didn't even go in. Oh, who will read away and see how we say?
3: Thank you. And I think your entity, because if you want to, we have to say, will you cry? Hey, I don't open say me, who are now, and I'm all your will, nonsense. But at the end of the day, I'm not my name, I'm waiting, and you're who are some, and you're prepared.
2: Hey,
3: inspiration. But you have been before, your entity, you know, send your tea and into you. Yeah, if you listen to your baby, so I can just say, yeah, Pia, what you want to say? Yeah, not cool. That is not what it is.
5: But you ask the local animal. Who could just say, Mama, that's daddy, now why are you well? Who is your body? Kuno.
3: And which is really bad. When now we have to educate ourselves on this because, sir, when you're saying, you're not going to be in Anna, you're not going to be in Anna. And you, because what can be a person is he? And I'm going to be a young idea who needs to carry the fellow here. Simple, what friend will form you know if you want to know? Maybe I'll soon see, or soon see, true crack also. Say me, who are? Maybe I'm a jeopardy, maybe the man, but then if I'm a normal witness, who cry her court, who say, me, man, your lawyer, but me will, I'm not true. Yeah, but you have to want your juicy cacra. Ye je de to one ye je to one ma ye vie
5: e bi before ye again no e bi before ye again no se o ko fre me na o ko fre o madam ba ko be ka ho ye again no u ti age ye ni ni for our family ye be sa ko pop ko ba ko bo para bi ku
3: everything as ya wo ye we la you don't just call anybody you just don't call anybody you call people that are very trustworthy are willing say they are there to say the truth. It's, you know, we are crying, we are here, we are pushing for now there. People who are not close to, if I say, a sharing of their Japanese, you know, if I say, me wager me, if I say, me what I see behind here, me what I see, so I'm letting them be, and also the key, you know, you know. If I don't trust people that you can trust.
5: But you know one thing? I'm going to say, I'm going to say, I'm going to say, I'm going to say, I'm going to say, I'm going to say, I'm going. Why are you who say who insurance corner? She never did make a first to be him a back of three one. Because we say, well, who say insurance will be
3: exactly
5: any part in the mama.
2: Also, Professor Hammond say, my brother, and then I already seminar, and I'm not directing it. Apostle, we who are see on so for sure.
5: I say, oh.
6: And now, me coming this soon. And you come every day. So, what's your for so mobile warren? I am not a Ghana for man. Majority say all plain of what do bump and so one married, wouldn't you know? What do you crack after me, Mr. Cabade? Mr. Cabade support too. And now, so a man also on my sex, no, and dear banana. So on any panny better, and into no aunt on fan didn't to one of us and into us and mysterious by way a buyer way saying I'm a shannon. incommodie because once any pa ye woni pa dwini but say only pin na no a na mu go give free ni mu but we go pay attention na say we share we be na wa dwini na ko sex sex sex on kwa na there we ma woni da say me ye good listener we woni pa ni ni su ni ba
5: and then was him a okay and then was him a be this we wa woni the Asian and comedian say no ano and then come on us and what else to be take care of if you go go come slap over slap over and then you know I see and see and there you from the member
6: of the family at the time of my money who buy promise say any die na we pen my tears is a no daddy
5: oban e dey bana maka say o
6: to go go so e for show go so say daddy ah me no yes I dey
7: Me, who say? Me, who say? Who your bema?
5: something else.
6: And I'm a pepper man, 7 6 8 7 6 8 7 6 8 7 6 8 7 6 8 7 6 8 7 6 8 7 6 8 7 6 8 7 6 8 7 6 8 7 6 8 7 6 8 7 6 8 7 6 8 7 6 8 7 6 8 7 6 8 7 6 8 7 6 8 7 6 8 7 6 8 7 6 8 7 6 8 7 6 8 7 6 8 7 6 8 7 6 8 7 6 8 7 6 8 7 6 8 7 6 8 7 6 8 7 6 8 7 6 8 7 6 8 7 6 8 7 6 8 7 6 8 7 6 8 7 6 8 7 6 8 7 6 8 7 6 8 7 6 8 7 6 8 7 6 8 7 6 8 7 6 8 7 6 8 7 6 8 7 6 8 7 6 8 7 6 8 7 6 8 7 6 8 7 6 8 7 6 8 7 6 8 7 6 8 7 6 8 7

Because I want to marry you, but I feel what she had is so made.

0: soldier soldier now and you are passing the creator, I go from my visa. And when you put that question, Mr. Raman, what I will buy my own. But it is a world, someone I will buy my own, and I will buy my own, and I will buy my own. I will buy my own, and I will buy my own. I will buy my own, and I will buy my own. Now, if you can tell us, I will buy my own. I know what I'm talking about because experience is the best teacher on the road to that field.
1: You know, my mother tells me my ear came to I said, and I want you to listen to me, and you listen to me. But what my grandfather is a way of compromising. Say your mother is a kind of way of being a pension. That's what you know, be a 3-4 years old, like an asshole. Or yet be far away from the nation, but we meet it right in here now. Then you can adjust. So there's a banana at least to know. And you know what to do. Because that's my year game. They are going to do an hour. Because an hour is an hour. It's totally different. We need to get you from our room or to move down. But then I need to do it. Because the group has said, oh, everybody is not a good test for those who play. And yet, and that can be deal. Because when you send those photos by the end of my head, as you have been guarding, or who's the one you were selling coming by your day, a bushel. You have a funded near smash one. The years of this on my end of the day, you did the end of the day. Then I see a woman, when you're about to. Now I'm in 24, my worry over 40, 30 years. Our end of the school money to work, or what you should do, or if I make a cracker. And just my hair come. Yeah, kind of say, 1 year, 2 years, you are looking towards the end. And the 7 years of the market, they're kind of work or drive. The whole drive, yeah, and they get your own, mentorship, and they might be out with it, yeah, and that 10 years contract for sandwich. It was a 2 year single, last day. You have to prepare. But then make sure say, you know who you want. Now, who you want, and who I have a problem, I'm a kind of woman. And I'm there, yes, of many cars in the same. A man, I walk in Ghana, and I am a more, yes, this is so. They say, my baby, man, and then what's on the name, what I say? A man, my beer, not she in your room. And yeah, woman, from the wife of who's to say, oh, we know beer, and they want. So who's that, Emma? Now who's that, Mariana, those days, who you then days from after the night? You won't say. It is a woo to swan. Yea, Jai said, and nobody came. And I will, why you say, and I went away. Dear me, I said, oh, what was this? Oh, shall I owe a man to you? Oh, she are coming to you. Happy to hear what she is in the year. Oh, she and the year. It's never been a year kind of idea. So, yes, it was our bad. What was our business idea? You must have them and our own. What's your coming that brought holding the left and right? Because one of we are the poor for. It's one of our family here, the man who said, who can be dead, we are who we are. So we are here at Archie, and we are amazing. But then I get back in the office. They will send me one office. Then they put me one of the feet in me. Oh, you fit in me, I'm the trainer. Yeah, you fit in me. That's what I said. In the office, I used to work in the office of the president. We flew on a person called Customs. And so we were ready to be because we need to win and we were in that. My son went through me. She said, now only be my neighbor or something. Because I'm going to be a very funny one. I want to get home. So I can't ask for the car. I'm going to be a minister for me. You know, because somebody said, so we to make sure people share their mind and you just put it in the air for now. And I assume it here. And so we get president Iba. And I'm going to be the minister for me. Since I'm going to be a very young. Because a year, a summer come back.
2: A year, beginning.
1: But I set now only the value so that time. And I make a good thing to me. Now, what are the value? What are the value to yourself so much? Because also with them. Because only so that one was in the home country. But a year, a better man is she have got now so to one. Was she have now to one? And then the rooms are all realigned. But was she, you know, was she? And to go, Maria, she be a wedding. I can tell my aunt is a wooden glasses. Now what to me a wooden year? What has he been when he? Now would be a wooden. Who bear me a wooden? Now would bear my wooden to me a wooden. And I would be to me a wooden. Now what could be a wooden? 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
0: and I'm a filter print, you know. And if I took some of the filter to extend, you know, who are good yet? Not a top pressure, I'm out. Yeah, social media, and a top pressure, I'm out. And so it be there's a kind of ignorance. And what would be no more Kasaya, Ukwagana? Now you're what's nice, and that's a good year Kasaya, and be out there. There's some kind of ignorance you baby say if I didn't say who panda you down I was again be a Facebooker which me do be two on
1: them
0: why you have a baby why you have a baby I'm going to be a metro no be a friend if you gonna hey watch you pop out the way you want when I'm saying hey again patch you hey again oh my brother what you say me hey then I do want to be detail to what my ass my ass and I'm saying, hey, game. So when I'm just one of my, yeah, true, baby, you are one of my game. Press enough our picture to a bone, say, baby, be a man. But see, sir, you can't say, a friend is a damn bro, you can't say, no.
1: You see?
0: Oh, and you must say, a top pressure, mom. Oh, my way, top pressure, mama. Who the papa, who can get you? So, it's not me, see, I'm saying, yeah, my essence. Mama, be funny near when you have to Facebook, so I say social media, no so no, TikTok, no so no, and top pressure, Emma. Mama, woman, some can see a woman canoe, and top pressure, Mama. Cramming and cook what you are doing. So what is she doing? Never two and a mona, never two and a mona, and woe. Because Nyankupo, almost said, the big group, you know. Na mi be sure what you be no am say we say ni pa ni ye e bi ko enye sa abra won enye sa nko nko si sa awu e be sasa e ye den ye be sasa iti wo shia wo bi wa abra bo mu wo mo ti wo ko boxes salty as ye ye wo boxes sa wo ti ki ye but wo ye boxes na wo ti ki ni sa ma wo ni da ho go go on ma be shia wo be ti mi ata ne ne wo stamp stamp pe kan we because of ye me bi a wo go it's about preventing the mobile or back preserving the also be a same, but it's now the other people who back bro once you come around where you know where you know now what yeah what we saw was that nana who was he can and now would you see an answer baby but it is what it will be but or she said we are what for our baby one and answer we are ready wa and then I'll be brave sir and man should be brave sir what about the one who see an one who say any amount potentials do but the way I wire the whole money maybe be a wire simple yeah we can say we come go and I didn't know about the yama
1: no papa no so say the food to my
0: aunt
1: no
0: pack you say so
1: pay me
0: so
1: na pack
0: na uye ni ti eya no ma ye the judge is saying yeah judgment yeah to your boss sick a cancer but who bet me who be bet me a ticket box is sitting in a but then you have it so what you see who be a one on one or your pretender there's so many pretenders around who be a bravo one who can set a four better form for two or the three or more for who call or the who call or best steady well move I mean here you open here I pay you open here it is box is sitting in a year who bet me I'm making decisions listen when I'm a pay when I'm a pay but if you are one of my all back they're pretending and all should be free obey you we are senior men now okay so far the conqueror more than the conqueror one
1: mama mama I said me who be said said I said me I can hear I said I grow the so who ma is sex any at any day anymore send me more you will see it and you will not see it I am telling you because the moment I do baby mono na emotions you know acquire another level
0: of course
1: it you go say at the end in your plan kwa o person fa the sa it say and na bible me ka say ma o nya na the ever the you say oh na yet say no
2: Thank you.
1: Yeah.

And I had to be

I don't know. Oh, this is your business, yeah.

Then I feel that I just actually can't do it anymore. Moving on to the more, I said about what you.

0: may put it, I may be speaking in favor of Obi Otunche on our side doubting. But the fact that I'm defending from that angle, it doesn't mean it's a sanity, as I am here. Yes. Yes.
1: Okay. Hopefully, oh, I could not. Okay, let me see if I can sort it out.

Yeah, I think.

know that if you ain't out there, and then when this one do anything, who's out there, man, and who's out there, yeah, and then we'll never see a change in it. And then maybe the end game of this is match here. So we shall have some match here, number 28 years, and the person who I'm going to be kicking a movie here. The woman who catches us, we are friends with benefits. And now I

I'm not going to be able to do it. I'm not going to be able to do it. I'm not going to be able to do it. I'm not going to be able to do it. I'm not going to be able to do it. I'm not going to be able to do it. I'm not going to be able to do it. I'm not going to be able to do it. I'm not going to be able to do it. I'm not going to be able to do it. I'm not going to be able to do it. I'm not going to be able to do it. I'm not going to be able to do it. I'm not going to be able to do it. I'm not going to be able to do it. I'm not going to be able to do it. I'm not going to be able to do it. I'm not going to be able to do it. I'm not going to be able to do it. I'm not going to be able to do it. I'm not going to be able to do it. I'm not going to be able to do it. I'm not going to be able to do it. I'm not going to be able to do it. I'm not going to be able to do it. I'm not going to be able to do it. I'm not going to be able to do it. I'm not going to be able to do it. I'm not going to be able to do it. I'm not going to be able to do it. I'm not going to be able to do it. I'm not going to

Next time, yeah, I'm gonna force you on. And you say you're gonna be great now.
Oh, for two so be I would have my wife. You may have power, you may have power. You have to see a man. And my advice is in 2 months ever. You know, you want to see a woman with your son. And son, who would tear up the ship? You know, and a friend is saying, you were your team made. And I'm going to see that. And I'm going to see that. I mean, that's the Sunny probably be free, and Naya came. Near Otia was the one of more thin old Pacoway, meaning so often be probably a free idea with Simu. Now, Cooper in Shaw be beardas and eh, and I to our recent junior so. And they try and never to one because we are our recent to them said, never papa D. Naya de a friend is and fire no atu, and he won't know that. Ati ni atwe nkofo bebrabe mu mu mochi ni sobe obofu tu semne ade e dia baba de bwana ye nu ya no mu kitu ane ade a ye wo ntiri ma no kura anu ene mpanimfo bebre na ye ya nwari die the first time no e 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

0: le magic. 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What's that top caddy? What's my name? Mok Daddy, big shoes, got the top banging. 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What's that? It's a drop up caddy.
1: Mok Daddy, Mok Daddy.

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Don't type computer. 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Central bank for you, I got that. 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I see no work. Oh God, you go fear bug. 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What's my name? Bobby. Big tunes, got the club banging. Less man, more bad. What's that? It's a drop top caddy. What's my name? Bob Daddy. Big tunes, got the club banging. Less, more baddies. What's that? It's a drop top caddy.

0: artist.
1: What's my name? Got bad tunes, got the clock banging. Less man, more baddies. What's that? It's a drop caddy. What's my name? Got daddy. Big tunes, got the clock banging. Less man, more baddies. 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It's a drop caddy.